0: Clytus, I'm bored. What plaything can you offer me today?
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0: Oh, by the way, it all started like this.
1: So, how's your evening so far?
2: Don't be a barbecue.